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4: On God. 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
1: Classic Hits Game Time. Can you guess the name of our mystery lyric here today? Here's the lyric. Kept trying hard to mend the pieces of my broken heart and spent oh so many nights just feeling sorry for myself. I'll give you 30 seconds to guess it. This lyric almost never became an anthem at all. Written in 1978, it began life quietly tucked away as the B-side of a record few expected to make waves. The singer recorded her lead vocals while recovering from surgery, lying flat on the studio floor to manage the pain. And fun fact, the song's lyrics were actually written before the melody, which is unusual for dance music. You know it? Spent oh so many nights just feeling sorry for myself. Over time, this lyric transcended its disco roots to become a cultural statement of empowerment, survival, and independence. So you know the song? I Will Survive by Gloria Gaynor, playing soon on Classic Hits.
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1: Hey, it's Bill West asking you, what year was it? Picture this, a time when shoulder pads ruled fashion and everyone was humming along to a song that asked us to care. 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On the charts, the year's number one hit was Careless Whisper by Wham. At the movies, we were hopping into a DeLorean and going Back to the Future because who didn't want a hoverboard, right? And if you were into action, Rambo First Blood Part 2 was blasting its way through theaters in this year. What year was it? Tech fans, here's a fun one. The first version of Microsoft Windows launched. And in sports, the Chicago Bears, the Bears, were on their way to a legendary Super Bowl shuffle. So what year was it? 1985. The year of Marty McFly, Windows 1.0, and a world united by song. 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
4: Hi, it's Bill West. Let's play a game. What year was it? Imagine this. A brand new cartoon family moves into our living rooms, and suddenly everybody's saying, "Cowabunga, dude." Yeah, The Simpsons made its TV debut in this year. Over in the music world, a pop queen was striking a pose. Madonna's Like a Prayer was everywhere. In movies, oh, we're lining up for Batman. Michael Keaton in a cape? Gotham was seriously cool. And tech fans, here's a fun one. The Game Boy launched, and suddenly, handheld gaming was the future. In food, Pepsi unveiled a new product called Crystal Pepsi, because apparently cola needed to be clear. And if you were glued to TV, you probably saw Baywatch hit the beach. And for the first time, slow-motion running became a cultural phenomenon. So what year was it? It was 1989. Yes, the year of Batman, Game Boy, and a wall that fell. Keep it here for more from 1989 and beyond, only on Classic Hits.
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8: 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Another one bites the dust. 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
9: Classic hits game time. Can you guess today's mystery lyric song? Here it is. Some of them want to abuse you. Some of them want to be abused. You know that song? I'll give you about 30 seconds to guess. Think back. What were you doing when it came out January 1983? This classic hit was created during a period of total struggle. The duo that made it was broke, frustrated, and nearly finished until a brand new synthesizer arrived and changed their sound forever. They went to work and built the track around a hypnotic loop and an unforgettable vocal. It immediately soared to number one on the Billboard Hot 100, redefining synth pop overnight. Now you know what it is? The singer's orange buzz cut in the video caused such a stir that some stations debated whether the band fit pop television or not. Of course, it dominated anyway. So the mystery lyric song? Sweet Dreams Are Made of This by the Eurythmics. Keep listening for more 80s and classic hits like the Eurythmics coming up on Classic Hits.
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1: Hey, it's Bill West. Play a game with me. So what year was this? Picture this. Pac-Man was gobbling dots for the very first time, and suddenly everyone's obsessed with arcade games. Over in Hollywood, a little space saga called The Empire Strikes Back was blowing minds. Meanwhile, on your TV, CNN was making its debut, because apparently we needed news 24/7. So what year was it? Now let's talk music. This year, the big hit was Blondie with a number one called Call Me. And sports fans, this was the year the U.S. boycotted the Moscow Olympics, but that didn't stop us from cheering on the Miracle on Ice when Team USA stunned the Soviets in hockey. And here's one more. Post-it notes hit the shelves for the first time in this year. So what year was it? It was 1980, the year that gave us Pac-Man, Blondie, and sticky notes. What a combo. Keep listening for songs from the 80s here on Classic Hits.
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1: Hey, it's Bill West asking you, what year was it? Picture this, a time when shoulder pads ruled fashion and everyone was humming along to a song that asked us to care. That's right, We Are the World brought together music's biggest names for charity and became a global anthem. On the charts, the year's number one hit was Careless Whisper by Wham. At the movies, we were hopping into a DeLorean and going Back to the Future because we didn't want a hoverboard, right? And if you were into action, Rambo First Blood Part 2 was blasting its way through theaters in this year. What year was it? Tech fans, here's a fun one. The first version of Microsoft Windows launched. And in sports, the Chicago Bears, the Bears, were on their way to a legendary Super Bowl shuffle. So what year was it? 1985. The year of Marty McFly, Windows 1.0, and a world united by song. 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
6: Game time. Do you know the name of this mystery hit? 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So many times it happens too fast, you trade your passion for glory. 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When the song hit radio, it hit hard. It surged to number one on the Billboard Hot 100. It stayed there six consecutive weeks. And by the end of the year, it ranked among the biggest songs of 1982. Decades later, it's still played whenever determination is required. That mystery classic from Rocky III. So many times Eye of the Tiger by Survivor. 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
1: Hey, it's Bill West asking you, what year was it? Picture this, a time when shoulder pads ruled fashion and everyone was humming along to a song that asked us to care. That's right, We Are the World brought together music's biggest names for charity and became a global anthem. On the charts, the year's number one hit was Careless Whisper by Wham. At the movies, we were hopping into a DeLorean and going Back to the Future because who didn't want a hoverboard, right? And if you were into action, Rambo First Blood Part 2 was blasting its way through theaters in this year. What year was it? Tech fans, here's a fun one. The first version of Microsoft Windows launched. And in sports, the Chicago Bears, the Bears, were on their way to a legendary Super Bowl shuffle. So what year was it? 1985. The year of Marty McFly, Windows 1.0, and a world united by song. 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
8: Classic Hits game time. Can you guess the name of our mystery lyric here today? Here's the lyric. Kept trying hard to mend the pieces of my broken heart and spent oh so many nights just feeling sorry for myself. I'll give you 30 seconds to guess it. This lyric almost never became an anthem at all. Written in 1978, it began life quietly tucked away as the B-side of a record few expected to make waves. The singer recorded her lead vocals while recovering from surgery, lying flat on the studio floor to manage the pain. And fun fact, the song's lyrics were actually written before the melody, which is unusual for dance music. You know it? Spent oh so many nights just feeling sorry for myself. Over time, this lyric transcended its disco roots to become a cultural statement of empowerment, survival, and independence. So you know the song? I Will Survive by Gloria Gaynor, playing soon on Classic Hits.
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Charleston's Classic Hits 96.9, top of the day, kiddos. Today is, I've been complaining about it all week, being confused about the days. I don't know why. That's like such a glass half empty kind of an attitude. It feels like Wednesday, but it's a Thursday. I'm not appreciating that as much as I could and should. Please forgive me for being so negative. Classic Hits 96.9.

0: 5-6 Night Train here. It's Thursday. Happy Thursday. Make sure you like the Night Train in the Morning Facebook page, please. And as always, God bless you. Thank you so much for making me your 13th favorite morning show. Thank you. I saw this list yesterday, and I didn't talk about it, but it was like, because it seems petty and whiny, but it's really not. Everyday inconveniences that drive us nuts. And there's a few pet peeves on here for me. The grocery bag that rips in the driveway. Please don't be pasta sauce. A bag of chips that's mostly air. Shrinkflation. I hate that. See, and I mean it. Oh, the prices for chips have gone down. Yeah, because there's hardly any in the bag. You know, everybody complains about losing socks to the dryer. The dryer fairy who steals socks. Mismatched Tupperware lids in containers, too. I just experienced that the other night. I was like, well, where's the container to this lid? Nobody's taking anything. I live by myself. What happened here? What went down? This one just really ticks me off. 10 hot dogs, 8 buns. I get why they're doing it. Gonna have to buy that extra pack. So you're always off. And that's the plan. I know it is. Losing the end of the tape. And trying to get it back. Buying scissors only to realize you need another pair of scissors to open the package with the scissors in it. What's up with that? Why does it have to be that hard? I mean, it's like bloodletting trying to open some of these packages. Yep, it's open. I hit an artery, but it's open.
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2: Good morning. It is Thursday morning, and many of you are already up. We're already watching you hit the road via the DOT cameras on 26 and 526. So far, we are not seeing any problems on either of those interstates, and no problems reported at the Westmoreland, the Don Holt, or the Ravenel Bridges. But drive carefully. From the injury attorney, Trey Harrell, Traffic Center, I'm Sherry Bernardi.
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Classic Hits Night Train here. Good morning. It's Thursday. Like the Night Train in the Morning Facebook page, please, please. Did you know AI can now run a background check on first dates? And it's real easy to do, too, apparently. We'll touch on that next. Right now, it's Aerosmith.

0: the Kitchen Night Grinder. Good morning. Are you in a dating scene? If you are, God help you. I mean, seriously, God help you. Many things require background checks. Think about that. Like high security government jobs, yes. Police officer, yeah. Airport jobs, yes. Working with kids, God, yes. And now a new one apparently is up to that level. Grabbing coffee with Stephanie. What do I mean by that? There's a new service called Stud or Dud. Stud or Dud. That uses AI to help daters dig up dirt on their potential date. Seriously? It uses data from peoplefinder.com. One of those sites that collects public records on people, marriages, criminal records, bankruptcies, tax liens, social media accounts. All daters need is the person's name and phone number to run a search. Seriously. On one hand, it's not that different than, well, Googling someone, which is probably common for people using online dating apps. Some think it is a bit excessive for someone to you just met someone. The tool will also highlight red or green flags about the person. The CEO behind the service, Amber Higgins, encourages users to not pass judgment, even if the site does. Really? And she highlights the safety aspect. Well, you could be trying to go on a coffee date with a serial killer, I guess. Unlike Googling or just meeting up, even though a video chat, this background check thing, it's not free, though. There are several different pricing tiers, ranging from $5 to $20 a month. $20 a month? No. No. Go to the grocery store. Go to the produce aisle. Do you know how to tell if the watermelon is ripe? Well, yes, I do. Well, okay, let's talk about that for a while. How you doing? You a serial killer? All right, cool. Here's my number.
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2: From the 1250 WTMA Newsroom, I'm Sherry Bernardi. Reports suggest a Charleston County Sheriff's deputy died in a multi-vehicle accident on Ladson Road Wednesday morning. No names or details have been released yet. In Berkeley County, residents can weigh in on a $4.3 million project that will include a roundabout on Highway 41. It's all to help with traffic flow. A drop-in session is scheduled for tonight between 5 and 7 p.m. at Philip Simmons Middle School. Hanahan leaders break ground today on a project that will give Hanahan a town center. It'll be completed by the fall of 2027. And after 25 years, the PA announcer for the River Dogs, Ken Carrington, is retiring. In sports, the River Dogs take on Hickory in their division series tonight at the Joe. The Seahawks over the Patriots 13-10 last night. Tonight, the 49ers take on the Rams. From the 1250 WTMA Newsroom, I'm Sherry Bernardi.
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3: It'll be a warm Thursday across the Lowcountry. We'll see afternoon highs in the upper 80s with a mix of sun and clouds throughout the day. An isolated thunderstorm is possible this afternoon, but most of us stay dry. Overnight, we'll be warm and muggy with a low near 76. I'm ABC News 4 Storm Tracker meteorologist Caleb Seaver on 96.9 Charleston's Classic Hit.
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0: By the way, what is Big Daddy Kane? Kane apparently stands for something. King Asiatic Nobody's Equal. What the hell does that mean? I'm sticking with Big Daddy Kane. Guy Ritchie. He's a pretty darn good director in his own right. But everybody always remember, oh, yeah, Guy Ritchie. That's Madonna's act, right? Yeah. Colin Firth, Oscar-winning actor, The King's Speech. If you've not watched that, very good. Very good. So, Bian Fahey, she was in Bananarama. I forget which one she was, but they all still look really good, too. 68 today. Played some Aerosmith earlier. Happy birthday to Joe Perry, Aerosmith guitarist. 76. Good God, son. I don't think I realized that Jose Feliciano was blind. I really don't. 81 today. Get ready. We all know Feliz Navidad soon enough, won't we? How dare you, Jose Feliciano. Happy birthdays today, Arnold Palmer. Rumor has it he was made of half lemonade. Yeah, I said that. Roger Maris broke Babe Ruth's single-season home run record, 61. He didn't do it with roids either. No roids in his life. No, not for Roger. I'll talk about this later on, probably next hour. Don't judge him until you've had one. I was raised on TV dinners. I do. To this day, I love TV dinners. Today is National TV Dinner Day. I know, if you're saying, oh, God. Well, don't be such a prude. Give them a shot. If you've not had a TV dinner, then don't come at me. Don't come at me.
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2: Good morning. Well, we have an accident in the cleanup stages, according to Trooper Bob. In the ABC News 4 traffic tracker, it's in the Somerville area, a crash involving an overturned vehicle on Main Street at the I-26 interchange. Again, teams are on the scene to clear that accident. No problems on the interstates. From the injury attorney, Trey Harrell, Traffic Center, I'm Sherry Bernardi.
3: Now, hold on a minute, South Carolina. There's talk in Columbia about closing our primaries. 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We can vote for who we want. And a recent poll found Republican voters prefer keeping it that way. South Carolina elections belong to voters, not party insiders. Learn what closed primaries can mean for your vote. 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
1: Hi, it's Bill West. So let's play a little game called What Year Was It? I'll set the scene. Big hair, neon colors, and a brand new cartoon on Saturday morning called The Teenage Mutant Ninja Turtles were taking over toy aisles. On the big screen, Patrick Swayze was teaching us to dance in Dirty Dancing. Meanwhile, Michael Douglas was making greed look glamorous in Wall Street. And in music, oh, it was epic. The charts were ruled by Whitney Houston and I Wanna Dance. So what year was it? Tech fans, here's a fun one. The very first version of The Legend of Zelda hit the U.S., and gamers everywhere were suddenly obsessing with saving Princess Zelda. And in world news, a little thing called the stock market crash, Black Monday, shook Wall Street. So what year was the year of Whitney? It was 1987. Whitney, Wall Street, and a whole lot of Ninja Turtles. What a time to listen to the radio. More classic hits from 1987 and beyond, still to come right here on Classic Hits.
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0: Come on.

Classic Hits Night Train here. All right, I consider my audience, all three of you, and that's why, once again, thank you for making me your 13th favorite morning show. I consider you the smartest audience out there, all three of you. Your daily history segment's coming up, kids. Back in the Day on the way. Hang on.

0: Classic Hits Night Train here. It's by the way, I mentioned this earlier. I've been whining all week long going, God, I can't get these days right. It feels like Wednesday. Why was I whining? It's not Wednesday. Even if it feels like Wednesday, it's Thursday. Shut up, you fool. Be happy. Sorry about that. All right, your daily history segment now. 87 years ago today, 1939, Canada declared war on Germany. I think they're about ready to declare war on us. Wouldn't go well, but they're not very happy with us. 71 years ago today, 1955, Gunsmoke made its debut.
1: Hello, Matthew.
0: Was on for 20 years. 20 years. Good Lord, son. This is pretty crazy. 49 years ago today, 1977, convicted murderer Hamida Dajanubu. I'm close. I gotta be close. He was a Tunisian immigrant in France. Became the last person executed via the guillotine. 1977. France was still using the guillotine. I'm gonna tell you what. Bring back the guillotine across the world. I'm gonna say that'd be a deterrent. Now, if I commit this, they might cut my head off. If I do this crime, they may cut my head off. I think that would be a deterrent. Hey, well, I'll put it to this way. It would sure deter me. I can promise you that one. 36 years ago today, 1990, Will Smith made his TV debut, Fresh Prince of Bel-Air. Apparently, he was broke and didn't want to do the show, but needed the money. I just revisited this the other day. No, it wasn't Fresh Prince of Bel-Air. I didn't watch that crap. 33 years ago today, 1993, The X-Files premiered on Fox. Ran for 9 seasons, returned for 2 movies, 2 additional seasons. The truth is out there, people. Do I have a favorite X-Files episode? The one where the babies were growing tails. If you ever watched that one, that was a good one. Why'd the baby grow a tail? That was a good one. 30 years ago today, 1996, Sheryl Crow's self-titled second album was banned by Walmart because of the song Love Is a Good Thing. The song mentions people killing each other with a gun they bought at Walmart. Yeah, that'll get you banned. That will. I mean, you have the right to do what you want. You put it in the lyrics, but if you think Walmart was going to ever sell that one. 28 years ago today, 1998, President Clinton met with members of his cabinet to apologize for and asking for forgiveness and promise to improve as a person. After he finally admitted to getting to third base with Monica Lewinsky.
2: I did not have sexual relations with that woman. What do you mean? I did not inhale, and I've never had sexual relations with that woman. What is third base? What is third base, huh? What is it?
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4: The interstates are filling up, and we are seeing that. Always see that on 26 eastbound. All that traffic coming down from Somerville at the 205, things get a little slow and off and on from there. 526, traffic still moves relatively well around the Donhold Bridge. And in Somerville, they're cleaning up an accident Main Street at the I-26 interchange. From the injury attorney, Trey Harrell, Traffic Center, I'm Sherry Bernardi.
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5: Now, hold on a minute, South Carolina. There's talk in Columbia about closing our primaries. That could mean having to join a political party just to vote in a primary election. That's not how South Carolina works today. We can vote for who we want. And a recent poll found Republican voters prefer keeping it that way. 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

Charleston's Classic Hits 96.9, Nightwing here. It's Thursday morning. Let me ask you this question. How long do you think it would take your company to realize you've been embezzling money from them? You think it'd be relatively quick? Have you contemplating it? We'll talk about that right now, Paul.

0: Classic Hits Night Train here. Good morning. It's Thursday. Happy Thursday to you. A few things just to throw out to you. A man, and this is totally, it's a red flag. My God, is it ever? Why do you even ask that question? A man on Reddit wants to know if it's a red flag that his girlfriend recently moved in and repeatedly and secretly has been throwing away the man's snacks for his health.
1: Ain't nobody got time for that.
0: For what it's worth, he says he's a relatively fit guy. Good. Yes, that is a red flag. Stop making eye contact. Run. Apparently, Quaaludes are making a comeback. Well, that's nice. A 24-year-old woman from Florida was arrested after police say she crashed into a parked car and did the logical thing. Jumped out of her car and punched the owner of the car that was parked. How dare you park in that parking spot? How dare you? What kind of human being are you? Good God.
1: Ain't nobody got time for that.
0: You ever thought about embezzling money from your company? I mean, just hypothetically. No, I'm not talking about, like, taking cutlery, paper plates. No, real hardcore embezzling. A California woman is in custody after prosecutors say she used her company's credit card to make unauthorized purchases. Happens all the time. By the way, how much of an unauthorized purchases are we talking about here? How about $4 million? What kind of accounting department do you have in that company that this woman has purchased $4 million worth of things? And here's the other thing that I don't understand. And I say this all the time. If you've got one big hit, you've screwed your company. You know, let's just go up to the $1 million mark. Leave the country. Yes, they should have already busted you. But don't look a gift horse in the mouth. Use that as an opportunity to go, I got lucky, I got away with it, I'm moving to Borneo. That's the way you should look at it. Not that I'm saying embezzle from your company, but if you do, you probably need to have an exit plan because they will find you out. Not that I've ever contemplated anything like that, mind you. If my boss is listening right now, I love you. I love this company. I'm not embezzling, I promise.
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3: It'll be a warm Thursday across the low country. We'll see afternoon highs in the upper 80s with a mix of sun and clouds throughout the day. An isolated thunderstorm is possible this afternoon, but most of us stay dry. Overnight, we'll be warm and muggy with a low near 76. I'm ABC News 4 Storm Tracker meteorologist Caleb Seaver on 96.9, Charleston's classic hit.
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0: But apparently I have a disease now. I have nocturia. Who knew? Are we done with pumpkin spice? Probably not, but CNN reports that there are silver linings out there, that pumpkin spice is starting to come to an end. I don't associate with PSL people. You can't trust them. They don't make eye contact. Last month, a baby corn snake was rescued from the bread aisle of a supermarket in the UK. I would never go back to that supermarket ever again. Ever. Just saying. You would think it would be, because I was listening to something on this yesterday. Two thieves broke into a Renoir museum in the south of France just before dawn, took four pieces, dropped two during the getaway. You would think with these paintings, because they like do the smash and grab where they're plowing into the, anyway, long story short, they got away with it. The two that they got away with were like $4 million in value. Is it worth? See, that's a number right there. I've told you about that. You're going to commit the crime. Make sure the value is worth the potential time. You're dealing with $4 million here. Now, how are you going to sell that? And I was listening to this. It fascinates me. Apparently, you know, the things are going to be hotter than, you know, bejesus. But what people will do, they said a lot of mafia will get those, hold on to those, and use those as leverage to lower a sentence that they may have received for something else. Okay. Yeah, I did that, but I need you to lower it, and I can return you a couple of Renoirs. How about that? And I was like, well, okay. It's a business decision, basically.
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2: Good morning. You'll continue to slow at several spots, familiar spots, 26 eastbound, coming down from Somerville, headed toward North Charleston. That's just the way that traffic pattern goes. As far as 526 around the Don Holt, we've yet to see a big buildup of those that westbound traffic headed to North Charleston. From the injury attorney Trey Harrell Traffic Center, I'm Sherry Bernardi.
3: Now, hold on a minute, South Carolina. 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South Carolina elections belong to voters, not party insiders. 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

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All right, coming up, without instructions, so there's certain things you can do. I looked over this list. I could do it. Figure it out. That's on the way. It's ZZ Top right now, though. 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

0: Classic Hits Night Train here. Good morning. Question. Someone walked up to you. Here's $1,000. You could change your car's tire on the spot. Could you do it? No YouTube videos. Could you do it? Have I ever changed the tire? No. Do I know I can? Yeah. Sure. A new poll asked how confident Americans feel about performing very common actions without instructions. They include sewing a button on a shirt, cooking white rice, changing a flat tire, changing a baby's diaper. Here's how we felt. Cooking white rice. 73% said they could definitely do it on the spot.
1: Yeah, I agree.
0: Changing a baby's diaper. I've had two daughters. Two grandkids. I know how to change a butt. I'm like a NASCAR pit crew member when it comes to changing a diaper. Stand back. Get out of my way. Time me. Time me. 67% said they could do that. Sewing a button. I used to know how to sew. I think I still do. 60% say they could definitely do that on the spot. Changing a flat tire. 39% said they could definitely do it on the spot. Oh, I could. Sadly, they didn't ask how confident Americans were about assembling IKEA furniture without instructions. I don't understand the whole IKEA thing either. It's neat. I went to the one in Charlotte. I'm like, this is really cool. I love their cafeteria. That was really cool. But if I'm buying a piece of furniture, I want the furniture. I don't want a box with pieces. I'm not trying to put a puzzle together. Wanted a puzzle? I would have bought a puzzle. Bought a desk? I want a desk. That's how I look at it.
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3: Good morning. Not much change on 26 or 526. We're seeing the usual traffic patterns. But Trooper Bob is out in the ABC News 4 traffic tracker. He's calling our attention to an accident on the Berlin G. Myers Parkway at Gehagan Road. This has backed up traffic in both directions on the parkway. Drive carefully. From the injury attorney, Trey Harrell, Traffic Center, I'm Sherry Bernardi.

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1: Now, hold on a minute, South Carolina. There's talk in Columbia about closing our primaries. 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And a recent poll found Republican voters prefer keeping it that way. South Carolina elections belong to voters, not party insiders. 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
1: Classic hits, Game Time once again. Hey there, it's Bill West. All right, I'm going to give you 30 seconds. I'm going to give you a mystery lyric. See if you can identify it. Here it is today. The wild dogs cry out in the night as they grow restless, longing for some solitary company. What's the song? Who's the singer? This classic hit started as the songwriter's fascination with faraway places where he'd never been. The band wasn't even sure if it really fit their style, but the producer pushed for it. Eventually, it climbed to number one on the Billboard Hot 100. It became a worldwide obsession decades later. Fun band fact, this band was made up of the most elite session musicians in Los Angeles, the guys who played on everyone else's album. They could nail jazz in the morning, pop at lunch, and movie soundtracks at night. The mystery lyric continues, I know that I must do what's right. So what's the mystery classic hit? It's Africa by Toto. Hear more from Toto and more classic hits any time of the day here on Classic Hits 96.9.
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Classic Kids Night Train here. Good morning. Coming up today is National TV Dinner Day. I'm a kid raised on TV dinner. That was not punishment either. No. I love TV dinner. I still do. I didn't need that stinking dessert. I didn't want a little piece of that brownie in my mashed potatoes. No. Not happy about that. Anyway, TV dinner history on the way.

0: the Kids Night Train here. Good morning. Today is a National TV Dinner Day. I was a kid raised on TV dinners. And like I said, it was not punishment. I remember what was the, two-compartment one. Where it was like Salisbury steak and then French fries. God, put that in the oven. That was back, you know, when it was aluminum foil. The tray was aluminum. Those are good days. I mean, I can taste that right now. 1953. Swanson and Sons changed the prepackaged meal business. Here's the history of it. Of course, the first TV dinner was like the Thanksgiving dinner. Priced them at 98 cents. The first year production estimates were supposed to be about 5,000 dinners. They surpassed that. In the first year, they sold more than 10 million of them. 10 million. Seems like, as I recall this story, the reason it was a turkey dressing dinner, I think they bought too much turkey and had to do something with the turkey. They got this idea. By the way, when was the first microwave TV dinner? 1986. They debuted the microwave oven safe trays. You can still do it in a microwave or the oven today. I think the oven is the better way to go. It just, do we want to wait that long anymore? No, we don't. 1986, the same year, by the way, the Smithsonian Institute inducted the original Swanson TV dinner tray into the Museum of American History. When was Hungry Man? Hungry Man came out in 1973. That was the bigger portion. Love that one, too. That was when the old night train was getting a little chunky. Mama, I need a bigger meal. I need one of them Hungry Mans up in here. Mama night train need Hungry Man up in here.
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2: From the 1250 WTMA Newsroom, I'm Sherry Bernardi. Reports suggest a Charleston County Sheriff's deputy died in a multi-vehicle accident on Ladson Road Wednesday morning. No names or details have been released yet. In Berkeley County, residents can weigh in on a $4.3 million project that will include a roundabout on Highway 41. It's all to help with traffic flow. A drop-in session is scheduled for tonight between 5 and 7 p.m. at Philip Simmons Middle School. Hanahan leaders break ground today on a project that will give Hanahan a town center. It'll be completed by the fall of 2027. And after 25 years, the PA announcer for the River Dogs, Ken Carrington, is retiring. In sports, the River Dogs take on Hickory in their division series tonight at the Joe. The Seahawks over the Patriots 13-10 last night. Tonight, the 49ers take on the Rams. From the 1250 WTMA Newsroom, I'm Sherry Bernardi.
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3: It'll be a warm Thursday across the Lowcountry. We'll see afternoon highs in the upper 80s with a mix of sun and clouds throughout the day. An isolated thunderstorm is possible this afternoon, but most of us stay dry. Overnight, we'll be warm and muggy with a low near 76. I'm ABC News 4 Storm Tracker meteorologist Caleb Seaver on 96.9 Charleston's Classic Hit.
4: 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There's talk in Columbia about closing our primaries. 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

0: Fox and Kids, Knox right here. Good morning. All right. I'm going to feel dumb. God, I don't need any help feeling dumb. Common knowledge that people get wrong. Penguins are birds. Apparently, a lot of people thought they were fish. How many fish do you see walking on land? Huh? The Beatles is a play on the word beet. Not the bug. Not the bug. Somebody's mind just got blown there. Pineapples grow from plants on the ground, not in trees. Ooh, look at the pineapple tree. A lot of people had no idea that the chicken tenders are short for chicken tenderloins. Pickles are cucumbers. You didn't know that. Reindeers are real animals, not just Santa's helpers. Oh, God, we're dumb. This one blew my mind. Ponies are not baby horses. Ponies are their own type of horse. A baby horse is called a foal. If you didn't know any of those, you were dropped on your head as a child or something. Your parents were cousins, something like that.
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2: Perhaps the last remnants of an accident from the last hour at Burling G. Myers Parkway at Gehagan Road in Somerville. The last vestiges of that hopefully have been cleaned up, but it was backing up traffic in both directions on the Burling G. Myers. The interstates are calming down, traffic's thinning out. Drive carefully. From the injury attorney, Trey Harrell Traffic Center, I'm Sherry Bernardi.
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1: Classic Hits, Game Time once again. Hey there, it's Bill West. All right, I'm going to give you 30 seconds. I'm going to give you a mystery lyric. See if you can identify it. Here it is today. The wild dogs cry out in the night as they grow restless, longing for some solitary company. What's the song? Who's the singer? This classic hit started as the songwriter's fascination with faraway places where he'd never been. The band wasn't even sure if it really fit their style, but the producer pushed for it. Eventually, it climbed to number one on the Billboard Hot 100. It became a worldwide obsession decades later. Fun band fact, this band was made up of the most elite session musicians in Los Angeles, the guys who played on everyone else's album. They could nail jazz in the morning, pop at lunch, and movie soundtracks at night. The mystery lyric continues, I know that I must do what's right. So what's the mystery classic hit? It's Africa by Toto. Hear more from Toto and more classic hits any time of the day here on Classic Hits 96.9.
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0: Nice right here. Good morning, boys and girls. All right. Do you have to be from Florida to act like Florida man? Apparently not. An Italian man visited Florida recently and was arrested after returning home when the authorities discovered the head of an endangered crocodile hidden in his luggage. That's not cool in Italy, at least. According to the report, the reptile's head had been dried and wrapped in ordinary wrapping paper, thus evading security in the U.S. Border authorities in Italy seized the head and placed the passenger under investigation for allegedly smuggling a specimen belonging to a protected species without the proper certificate or license. If convicted, the man could face a fine up to $230,000, prison term of up to a year in jail. For what it's worth, endangered crocodile heads aren't always illegal in Florida, but you have to go through the proper channel. Really? Really? Who knew? So it's illegal in Italy. Florida? I got my permit. How much did that cost? $125?
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0: train here. Good morning. I just saw this. There's a new ad featuring a sports app, a betting site, which, you know, don't we can't bet in South Carolina. We can't have gambling up in this state. I'm going to tell you, boys, huh? We can't do it. That's of the devil. Whatever. Sydney Sweeney is doing the advertising. She's fully, completely naked. She's got sports figures covering. She's been nude more times than a stripper. That's if there's a movie and she's in it, she's naked. She's naked. Here's your random did you know for the day. Speaking of naked athletes, did you know athletes in ancient Greek Olympics competed while completely nude? It was a tribute to the Greek god Zeus. They wanted to show Zeus their physical power and muscular physique. And the twig and berries. Did you know Bruce Willis turned down the role of Sam in the movie Ghost? He didn't understand how it would work with the main character being dead for most of the movie. That's how Patrick Swayze got it. 9 years later, Bruce starred in The Sixth Sense, and he was dead. Did you know the national flag with the most colors is in Belize? 19 colors. They like their colors. They wanted it to pop. Did you know when people are struck by lightning, the mark that appears on them afterwards looks like a detailed silhouette of a fern tree? This occurs because the capillaries beneath the skin rupture when the shock of the electrical discharge. In most cases, the marks are not permanent, but can even disappear within days. I don't want to find out. I'm going to take your word for that. Don't need to be walking proof. Don't want that.
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2: It'll be a warm Thursday across the low country. We'll see afternoon highs in the upper 80s with a mix of sun and clouds throughout the day. An isolated thunderstorm is possible this afternoon, but most of us stay dry. Overnight, we'll be warm and muggy with a low near 76. I'm ABC News 4 Storm Tracker meteorologist Caleb Seaver on 96.9 Charleston's Classic Hits.

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1: I'm done.
0: Yeah.
1: I don't know if you can tell it or not. You didn't get the usual 13th favorite morning show kind of show today. You didn't get the C-minus morning show that you've come to know and loathe. I've been on the struggle bus today. I don't know what was wrong with me last night. I didn't sleep well. I didn't sleep long enough. Something. Good God, son. But I'll be all right. Bill West is coming up. Bill, did you get a good night's sleep last night? You look hungover. Are you hungover, Bill? No comment? Fine. Be that way, you prude. All right, Bill West is coming up next. Have a great one. I'm Night Train on the tracks and gone. See ya!
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0: classic hits. Hello, hello. Happy Thursday. It's Bill West. I guess John Bon Jovi just wrapped up his third night in London, Wembley Stadium. Some huge shows. After laying low, people were worried about his health for a while, but he's doing good. And now there's stories of him doing a 2027 tour.
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0: classic hits and Van Morrison and a song that I've always loved. I just did some research on it. I never knew that the original title of that song and the original content of that song was called, the original title was Brown Skinned Girl by Van Morrison, a song he wrote about one of his girlfriends. And he said it probably wouldn't have made the cut back then until he reworked it and slightly changed the lyrics. It's Bill West coming up. Music from Dead or Alive from Whitney Houston and Peter Frampton as well. All moments away here on Classic Hits.
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1: A Better Life with Dr. Sanjay Gupta.
2: What's one of the most important parts of a kid's school day? Could it be recess? Well, for the first time in 13 years, the American Academy of Pediatrics has updated its guidance on recess. Unstructured playtime isn't a frill. It's essential for kids' health, even their grades. The science makes sense here. Young brains need breaks between bouts of learning to actually lock in what they've absorbed. Recess also gets kids moving, which matters when about 1 in 5 American children has obesity. It also gives them a chance to build friendships and build confidence. Here's what surprised me. The authors of this updated policy statement said recess should never be taken away as a punishment because the kids who lose it are often the ones who need it the most. Older kids need it as well for their bodies and their brains. I'm Dr. Sanjay Gupta, helping you live a better life.
3: Hi, it's Bill West. Let's play a game. What year was it? Imagine this. A brand new cartoon family moves into our living rooms, and suddenly everybody's saying, cowabunga, dude. Yeah, The Simpsons made its TV debut in this year. Over in the music world, a pop queen was striking a pose. Madonna's Like a Prayer was everywhere. In movies, oh, we're lining up for Batman. Michael Keaton in a cape? Gotham was seriously cool. And tech fans, here's a fun one. The Game Boy launched, and suddenly, handheld gaming was the future. In food, Pepsi unveiled a new product called Crystal Pepsi, because apparently cola needed to be clear. And if you're glued to TV, you probably saw Baywatch hit the beach. And for the first time, slow motion running became a cultural phenomenon. So what year was it? It was 1989. Yes, the year of Batman, Game Boy, and a wall that fell. Keep it here for more from 1989 and beyond, only on Classic Hits.
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1: Thank you.

when you hear something from Peter Frampton or some 80s from the Cranberries, you know you got it on Classic Hits. It's Bill West. Thanks for working with us.

Classic hits. I know it's only September 10th and we're talking about Christmas stuff already, or maybe it's just because we had football starting last night. Are you happy NFL is going? Well, Hallmark has announced it's starting its countdown for Christmas. Not yet. October 17th, which some people probably think that's too early anyway. Hallmark's countdown to Christmas starts October 17th with a movie called Holiday Touchdown. It's a Bears love story, and not teddy bears, Chicago Bears. In the movie, they're going to have appearances by current and former Chicago Bears players. So Hallmark trying to tie in some romance and football and the holidays all in one. Watch for it October 17th. And stand by here. We got music from Journey and the Go-Go's up next on Classic Hits.

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Classic hits, it's the Go-Go's, and believe it or not, they were the first all-female band that ever wrote all their own songs and played their own instruments and topped the Billboard charts. Took us till, what did they form in 1978? Took us that long, I'm surprised. We're nonstop. Classic hits, it's Journey.

Charleston's classic hits, Michael Jackson. Remember back in the day, the video for that one was kind of a breakthrough. John Landis directed video, and it was breakthrough because of the visual effects on it. They had different faces morphing, melting into different faces. Now it could probably be done by ChatGPT and Instagram. Probably. Here's Elton John. It's a

0: Classic hits. It's Pat Benatar. And it's your friendly neighborhood Apple fanboy, Bill West here. I was mesmerized by the Apple event. They did unveil a bunch of new products, but really the only one I think people are going to be talking about is the foldable iPhone. Not an iFold. It's they call it the iPhone Duo, which the folding phones have been around for a while, but gotta say, it looks like they did a good job with it. The price of starting at $2,000, I'll have to wait till they get some serious subsidies. Probably I'll just stick with the original iPhone, but you know it'll sell well because it looks shiny and new, and it'll be a nice little, what do they call it, a status symbol if you fold up your little phone. So enjoy. It looks good, though. Again, subsidies probably to be announced any day now from all the big phone carriers. So watch for that to get the best deal. Coming up, music from Billy Ocean, John Mellencamp, and Fleetwood Mac. All the good stuff next on Classic Hits.
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1: Hi, it's Bill West. So let's play a little game called What Year Was It? I'll set the scene. Big hair, neon colors, and a brand new cartoon on Saturday morning called The Teenage Mutant Ninja Turtles were taking over toy aisles. On the big screen, Patrick Swayze was teaching us to dance in Dirty Dancing. Meanwhile, Michael Douglas was making greed look glamorous in Wall Street. And in music, oh, it was epic. The charts were ruled by Whitney Houston and I Wanna Dance. So what year was it? Tech fans, here's a fun one. The very first version of The Legend of Zelda hit the U.S., and gamers everywhere were suddenly obsessing with saving Princess Zelda. And in world news, a little thing called the stock market crash, Black Monday, shook Wall Street. So what year was the year of Whitney? It was 1987. Whitney, Wall Street, and a whole lot of Ninja Turtles. What a time to listen to the radio. More classic hits from 1987 and beyond, still to come right here on Classic Hits.
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You're home for Night Train in the morning, and you get good classic hits and 80s all day long. I promise we'll play some Rod Stewart up in just a minute. Right now, you're the inspiration. It's Chicago on Classic Hits.

classic hits and some Rod Stewart. Forever Young. Are you feeling Forever Young? Starting to think about 9/11's anniversary being 25 years tomorrow. Not feeling quite as young, but tomorrow is a big day. Yeah, 25 years, so definitely a moment to really step back and think about it. And they're doing that at the official ceremonies as well. Over the past 24 years, the official 9/11 commemoration ceremonies always included 6 moments of silence. Doing a little bit differently this year. This year, they're going to be adding a 7th moment of silence, which they say permanently recognizes people who died in the years afterward from 9/11 related illnesses and injuries. So it's a thoughtful thing. Tomorrow, ceremony begins 8:30 Eastern with the first moment of silence at 8:46 as they do the official ceremonies. Family members, again, are going to read the victims' names there at Ground Zero. So definitely 25 years worth making an extra moment to remember all the things that have changed and that were since there. And what your kids know about it, too. Music coming up in just a moment. The Cars, Madonna, and Bruce Springsteen on the way.

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1: Game time. Do you know the name of this mystery hit? Here's today's classic lyric to get you started.
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1: 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It surged to number one on the Billboard Hot 100. It stayed there six consecutive weeks. And by the end of the year, it ranked among the biggest songs of 1982. Decades later, it's still played whenever determination is required. That mystery classic from Rocky III. 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

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Number one for the 80s. Don't need money. Don't take fame. And classic hits.

Classic hits. I watched the series finale of Outer Banks the other night. It makes South Carolina look so good. They use so many shots of us. But I was impressed to hear them use a little Cars tune. A lot of classic hits in their soundtrack for the series. A lot of good music in it. Here are the Cars on Classic Hits. This is Drive.

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96.9, it's Charleston's Classic Hits, your unofficial lunchtime soundtrack. Got some good stuff coming up this hour. Bangles in just minutes, Prince 2. Right now, the Black Crowes are on Charleston's Classic Hits.

0: Classic hits, partying like it's 1999 here in 2026. Happy birthday. If it's your birthday today, you share it with Mr. Madonna, or former ex-Mr. Madonna. Guy Ritchie, remember him? 58 years old today, and I got to get on some Aerosmith. Today is Joe Perry's 76th birthday. Something with some ripping guitar. We'll do that, plus, actually, not before we get to the music from the Bangles and U2, coming up next on Classic Hits.
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1: Classic Hits, game time. All right, can you guess the name of our mystery lyric? I'll give you 30 seconds. Here's the lyric. Since you've gone, I've been lost without a trace. I dream at night. I can only see your face. This mystery lyric might be one of the most misunderstood songs in pop music history, and that misunderstanding helped turn it into a monster hit. The songwriter wrote the song during a deeply personal breakup, channeling feelings of paranoia and loss. Amazingly, the entire song was written in under 30 minutes, almost as if poured out in one emotional burst. Once released, the song raced to number one on the Billboard Hot 100. You know what it is? Here's the irony. The band eventually grew tired of the song's massive success and stopped playing it for a while. Yet decades later, it remains timeless. That mystery classic lyric? Keep listening for our mystery classic, Every Breath You Take by The Police, playing soon on Classic Hits.
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is Journey, a 96.9, number one for the 80s in classic hits. Welcome to National TV Dinner Day. Did you know there was such a day? I mean, the 96.9 listeners know, like, what a real TV dinner is. Today's kids, they think it's a Lunchable or something like that. Just a plastic tray with cheese. We had aluminum trays you could probably recycle back in the day. Not like today. So eat up. Enjoy your TV dinner tonight. You can still make them. They're just not the same. We'll keep playing the music all night long, all day long, too. In fact, we got the Commodores and Huey Lewis in the news on the way.

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classic hits from the generation when the music was better and the TV dinners were better. Although you can't put those old TV dinners in the microwave. That'd be a problem. They're actually metal. 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

Classic hits. Well, Bon Jovi did his final Wembley Stadium show last night, and it was a good success. Looked like he's in good health, which is good. And now we're getting rumors that he may be doing a world tour next year. Keep you posted if it's coming through South Carolina or not. We'll hear from Bon Jovi in just a minute. But first, Michael on 96.9.

0: hits, and it's Def Leppard. So I've been mentioning that Bon Jovi did three big Wembley Stadium shows. If you remember, like in July, he actually had to give fans, he didn't have to, he did give fans their money back after he had a health issue. He had him end his show early at Madison Square Garden. And actually, it sounded like he had done most of the show, but still looks like he returned their money. So people were kind of worried about his health. No worries. He was back in full form for three nights at Wembley Stadium, which is like London's official stadium. So it was a huge deal. And looks like he did a great job. And now there are rumors that he's teasing that they're working on a 2027 tour of sorts. So if you want to see Bon Jovi, cross your fingers. Might be coming through, who knows, maybe through South Carolina. We'll let you know when we hear something as soon as possible. Until then, we can just play his music. We'll do that. We got one of his best on the way next on Classic Hits. Stand by.
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8: 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It surged to number one on the Billboard Hot 100. It stayed there six consecutive weeks. And by the end of the year, it ranked among the biggest songs of 1982. Decades later, it's still played whenever determination is required. That mystery classic from Rocky III. So many times Eye of the Tiger by Survivor. 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

Classic hits, Eurythmics. Dave Stewart just had a birthday. I think it was yesterday. And Dave Stewart's working on some new music. In fact, a new solo album coming out in just a few days, September 18th. It's Bill West. Thanks for rolling with us on your ride home or at work, whatever you're doing. Thanks for listening.

Tom Petty is on Classic Hits. Have you been going to the movies lately, like in theaters? I feel like I've been seeing more and more in theaters this year than ever. It's only going to get more intense or more busy at the box office before the year's end. In fact, looks like the biggest day is coming. They're calling it Doomsday. So Avengers Doomsday has already, they said, made $50 million. And it's not out yet, but $50 million in domestic pre-sale tickets. It hits theaters December 18th, 3 months away, and they're saying more than 70 of those ticket sales are coming from Infinity Vision purchases, which is kind of like Disney's version of IMAX. And Dune Part 3 comes out. That's December 18th as well. They're calling it Dune's Day, so it's Dune 3 and Doomsday. And there's, so that'll probably be the biggest box office day of all time. But there's a little competition because I guess Dune has a 3 week exclusive with IMAX theaters. So Avengers Doomsday is going to be exclusive in Infinity Vision, which is Disney's version of that. So anyway, get your tickets early if you want to go to the movies on December 18th. I know that's rather specific, but just saying.

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6: Hi, it's Bill West. Let's play a game. What year was it? Imagine this. A brand new cartoon family moves into our living rooms, and suddenly everybody's saying, cowabunga, dude. Yeah, The Simpsons made its TV debut in this year. Over in the music world, a pop queen was striking a pose. Madonna's Like a Prayer was everywhere. In movies, oh, we're lining up for Batman. Michael Keaton in a cape? Gotham was seriously cool. And tech fans, here's a fun one. The Game Boy launched, and suddenly, handheld gaming was the future. In food, Pepsi unveiled a new product called Crystal Pepsi, because apparently cola needed to be clear. And if you were glued to TV, you probably saw Baywatch hit the beach. And for the first time, slow motion running became a cultural phenomenon. So what year was it? It was 1989. Yes, the year of Batman, Game Boy, and a wall that fell. Keep it here for more from 1989 and beyond. Only on Classic Hits.
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0: Classic Hits Thursday Afternoon Drive with Matt Scurry. A very happy National TV Dinner Day to you. Yep, that's right. Today is National TV Dinner Day. Nothing wrong with a TV dinner. I used to love them. I don't eat that many anymore because I like to cook, and I'm fortunate enough to have a wife that likes to cook. So between the two of us, we just don't eat a lot of TV dinners, but nothing wrong with them. Like a good TV dinner. Salisbury steak, corn, mashed potatoes, nothing wrong with that. On the way for you, America coming up. We'll get you home with a little ACTC this afternoon. Making myself hungry.
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7: Hey, it's Bill West. Play a game with me. So what year was this? Picture this. Pac-Man was gobbling dots for the very first time, and suddenly everyone's obsessed with arcade games. Over in Hollywood, a little space saga called The Empire Strikes Back was blowing minds. Meanwhile, on your TV, CNN was making its debut, because apparently we needed news 24/7. So what year was it? Now let's talk music. This year, the big hit was Blondie with a number one called Call Me. And sports fans, this was the year the U.S. boycotted the Moscow Olympics, but that didn't stop us from cheering on the miracle on ice when Team USA stunned the Soviets in hockey. And here's one more. Post-it notes hit the shelves for the first time in this year. So what year was it? It was 1980, the year that gave us Pac-Man, Blondie, and sticky notes. What a combo. Keep listening for songs from the 80s here on Classic Hits.
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1: Classic Hits, game time once again. Hey there, it's Bill West. All right, I'm going to give you 30 seconds. I'm going to give you a mystery lyric. See if you can identify it. Here it is today. The wild dogs cry out in the night as they grow restless, longing for some solitary company. What's the song? Who's the singer? This classic hit started as the songwriter's fascination with faraway places where he'd never been. The band wasn't even sure if it really fit their style, but the producer pushed for it. Eventually, it climbed to number one on the Billboard Hot 100. It became a worldwide obsession decades later. Fun band fact, this band was made up of the most elite session musicians in Los Angeles, the guys who played on everyone else's album. They could nail jazz in the morning, pop at lunch, and movie soundtracks at night. The mystery lyric continues, I know that I must do what's right. So what's the mystery classic hit? It's Africa by Toto. 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

Classic hits on a Thursday afternoon drive with Matt Scurry. Listen to this headline. Driver in the UK was arrested. He was drunk and he was blind. You see a headline like that, you got to read more, don't you? We'll do it coming up

Classic Hits Thursday afternoon drive with Matt Scurry. See this headline, you got to know more. A driver in the UK was arrested. He was drunk at the time, and he was also blind. You can't make this stuff up. The guy's name is Anthony Hall, 50 years old. He was arrested after driving 150 miles from his home, told the arresting officers that he and his partner had drank four bottles of wine, and he was very drinking. Yeah. They had four bottles of wine, and he decided he needed a little fresh air. Now, you're asking, I know I did, how did a blind guy not get in an accident? He has been blind for 2 years. He says he can see a little bit of light. So what he did is he followed the lights of an HGV, which, to my understanding, is the UK version of a semi-truck. He followed those lights for 150 miles. He's been arrested, of course, for drunk driving, driving without a license, and taking a vehicle without permission. He is one lucky man. On the way, we got Michael Jackson coming up.

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Thursday afternoon drive with Matt Scurry. 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

0: Classic Hits Thursday afternoon drive with Matt Scurry. Not a bad day weather-wise. Yeah, it's a little warm out there. Got some cloud cover, but the temperatures, upper 80s, lower 90s, nowhere near the triple digits that we've been dealing with. You know, we'll take that. Look at the weather forecast a little later this hour. If you're one of those folks that likes to keep up with the latest and greatest, this is just perfect for you. As expected, Apple announced the foldable Duo phone yesterday. The iPhone Duo is going to retail from between $1,999 and $3,199. Going to be available October the 23rd, but it won't be available for me. That is a lot of money for a phone just because it folds. I mean, I kind of thought we had gone past the flip phones. Now we're going back to them again, and with a price like that, good grief. On the way, we got the Tubes. Aerosmith coming up next.
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2: Thursday afternoon, we're watching the roads. Might see some scattered showers continue to blip on by here this afternoon. Overall, things are moving along pretty nicely on the major bridges. The Ravenel Bridge downtown flowing, the Westmoreland, and even the Don Holt looking pretty good right now. If you see something you want us to report on, let us know. 843-277-1250. That's traffic from the injury attorney, Trey Harrell, Traffic Center.
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1: I could stay awake just to hear.

Classic Hits Thursday afternoon. You know, you hear so many bad things coming out of New York, but coming up, I'll give you a good story about a cop in New York who saved someone's life. Yeah, sure, it happens every day, but kind of interesting the way this guy did it. Here's Phil Collins.

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0: Classic hits on a Thursday afternoon. We'll get another long set kicked off when we jump into that 4 o'clock hour here in just a few minutes. You know, you hear so many bad stories coming out of New York that it's nice when you get a good story. Well, here's one. An off-duty NYPD officer is a hero after saving an unconscious driver. He also helped prevent a dangerous situation on a busy Brooklyn street. The officer noticed the car run a red light, and then he saw that the driver was unconscious, so he quickly jumped in through the window, put the vehicle in park, pulled the driver out, and began CPR. All of this, by the way, caught on a street camera. You can see the video on YouTube. The officer is humble about his help. When asked, he said that he was just doing his job. But, hey, way to go, dude. On the way, another long set lined up, as I mentioned. We got some Foreigner music up next.
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1: You may know we're on Traveling Charleston. Starting off with the hour, we are having some heavy congestions for those traveling on Leeds Avenue coming from Dorchester Road, including the Donhoe Bridge heading westbound towards I-526. And we are also experiencing the congestion for those traveling on Savannah Highway heading eastbound towards the Ravenel Bridge. Savannah Highway southbound from Wesley St. Andrews to Main Road is a 17-minute delay. I-26 westbound from the crosstown to South Carolina 27, exit 187 is a 13-minute delay. From the injury attorney, Trey Hale, Traffic Center.
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4: Hey, it's Bill West asking you, what year was it? 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At the movies, we were hopping into a DeLorean and going Back to the Future because who didn't want a hoverboard, right? And if you were into action, Rambo First Blood Part 2 was blasting its way through theaters in this year. What year was it? Tech fans, here's a fun one. 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And in sports, the Chicago Bears, the Bears, were on their way to a legendary Super Bowl shuffle. So what year was it? 1985. The year of Marty McFly, Windows 1.0, and a world united by song. 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
4: Classic Hits game time. Can you guess the name of our mystery lyric here today? Here's the lyric. Kept trying hard to mend the pieces of my broken heart and spent oh so many nights just feeling sorry for myself. I'll give you 30 seconds to guess it. This lyric almost never became an anthem at all. Written in 1978, it began life quietly tucked away as the B-side of a record few expected to make waves. The singer recorded her lead vocals while recovering from surgery, lying flat on the studio floor to manage the pain. And fun fact, the song's lyrics were actually written before the melody, which is unusual for dance music. You know it? Spent oh so many nights just feeling sorry for myself. Over time, this lyric transcended its disco roots to become a cultural statement of empowerment, survival, and independence. So you know the song? I Will Survive by Gloria Gaynor, playing soon on Classic Hits.

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0: Classic Hits on a Thursday afternoon with Matt Scurry. Appreciate you spending a little time with us as we take you home this afternoon. You've been keeping up with this sinkhole situation at Nicolas Cage's house. A sinkhole has opened up at Nicolas Cage's Malibu home. He bought the home back in 2024, and just maybe, a week ago, this sinkhole started forming under his driveway. This thing has gotten so bad now that they have actually had to evacuate dozens of homes in the community for fear of them being affected by the Nicolas Cage sinkhole. That kind of sounds like a movie, doesn't it? Nicolas Cage's sinkhole. I'll let you, work on that one yourself. We got some Bruce Springsteen and Elton John music coming up next.
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2: You may know we're back on traffic in Charleston. We are starting to see an increase for those traveling on the Don Hope Bridge heading westbound towards I-526, including Leeds Avenue coming from Dorchester Road and Meeting Street heading towards I-26. We also see a small delay for those traveling on Eagle Drive heading towards Ashley Phosphate. Savannah Highway southbound from Wesley St. Andrews to Main Road is a 21-minute delay. I-26 westbound from the Crosstown to South Carolina 27, exit 187 is a 27-minute delay. From the injury attorney at your Hero Traffic Center.
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5: Hi, it's Bill West. Let's play a game. What year was it? Imagine this. A brand new cartoon family moves into our living rooms, and suddenly everybody's saying, cowabunga, dude. Yeah, The Simpsons made its TV debut in this year. Over in the music world, a pop queen was striking a pose. Madonna's Like a Prayer was everywhere. In movies, oh, we're lining up for Batman. Michael Keaton in a cape? Gotham was seriously cool. And tech fans, here's a fun one. The Game Boy launched, and suddenly, handheld gaming was the future. In food, Pepsi unveiled a new product called Crystal Pepsi, because apparently cola needed to be clear. And if you were glued to TV, you probably saw Baywatch hit the beach. And for the first time, slow-motion running became a cultural phenomenon. So what year was it? It was 1989. Yes, the year of Batman, Game Boy, and a wall that fell. Keep it here for more from 1989 and beyond, only on Classic Hits.
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0: Classic Hits Thursday Afternoon Drive with Matt Scurry. We'll get that drive at 5 kicked off right around the corner. On this day, back in 1955, 71 years ago, Gunsmoke made its TV debut. That's right, Miss Kitty, Festus, of course, Doc, and who could forget Matt Dillon. That show stayed on the air for 20 years. 20 years of Gunsmoke. That is unheard of these days. Of course, there's nothing on television now that we would want to stick around for 20 years. We got music from Supertramp coming up next.
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1: You may know we're back on traffic in Charleston. We have reports of a crash on I-526 eastbound at exit 20 Virginia Avenue, North Charleston. They have the left lane closed, and it's going to have a major setback issue for those heading towards Clements Ferry Road. We also have a mild congestion for those traveling eastbound on the Wando Bridge. We are also seeing an increase of delays for those traveling on Meeting Street heading towards I-26 and Leeds Avenue coming from Dorchester Road. Always check for your blind spots. From the injury attorney, Trey Harrell, Traffic Center.
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11: 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Hey there, it's Bill West. All right, I'm going to give you 30 seconds. I'm going to give you a mystery lyric. See if you can identify it. Here it is today. The wild dogs cry out in the night as they grow restless, longing for some solitary company. What's the song? Who's the singer? This classic hit started as the songwriter's fascination with faraway places where he'd never been. The band wasn't even sure if it really fit their style, but the producer pushed for it. Eventually, it climbed to number one in the Billboard Hot 100. It became a worldwide obsession decades later. Fun band fact, this band was made up of the most elite session musicians in Los Angeles, the guys who played on everyone else's album. They could nail jazz in the morning, pop at lunch, and movie soundtracks at night. The mystery lyric continues, I know that I must do what's right. So what's the mystery classic hit? It's Africa by Toto. 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

Classic Hits Thursday Afternoon Drive with Matt Scurry. Talking about today being the 71st anniversary of the debut of Gunsmoke on television. That thing stayed on the air for 20 years. Tons of guest stars showed up on Gunsmoke. And remember that there was one guy who went on to be a major movie star, Burt Reynolds. Remember, he had a character that he played on Gunsmoke for two or three seasons. The town blacksmith. I'd forgotten about that.

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0: Classic Hits, Drive at 5 with Matt Scurry, taking you home on this Thursday afternoon. I know you're rushing home so you can kick your shoes off, put your feet up, and enjoy some television tonight. Football is on. The NFL Melbourne game is going to be played tonight at 8:30 on Netflix. The San Francisco 49ers taking on the Los Angeles Rams in the very first NFL game to ever be played in Australia during the regular season. So there you go. I guess it's making such a big splash that Netflix decided they could make some money off of it. That one coming on tonight at 8:30. If you're not into sports, you want something different, this movie did really badly at the theater, but you still might want to watch it because the streaming premiere of Supergirl is on HBO Max tonight. I think a lot of people, myself included, I'm going to watch it just to see why it did so badly at the movie theaters because I didn't go see it there. Coming up, we've got Rod Stewart.
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3: You may know we're back on traffic in Charleston. We have reports of a crash on I-26 westbound at exit 211 Aviation Avenue, North Charleston. It's starting to become a major congestion issue for those heading towards Ashley Phosphate coming from Eagle Drive. We also have a longer delay for those traveling on Meeting Street heading towards I-26, including Leeds Avenue coming from Dorchester Road. I-26 westbound from the crosstown to South Carolina 27, exit 187 is a 31-minute delay. From the injury attorney, Trejo Traffic Center.
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8: Hey, it's Bill West. Play a game with me. So what year was this? Picture this. Pac-Man was gobbling dots for the very first time, and suddenly everyone's obsessed with arcade games. Over in Hollywood, a little space saga called The Empire Strikes Back was blowing minds. Meanwhile, on your TV, CNN was making its debut because apparently we needed news 24/7. So what year was it? Now let's talk music. This year, the big hit was Blondie with a number one called Call Me. And sports fans, this was the year the U.S. boycotted the Moscow Olympics, but that didn't stop us from cheering on the miracle on ice when Team USA stunned the Soviets in hockey. And here's one more. Post-it notes hit the shelves for the first time in this year. So what year was it? It was 1980, the year that gave us Pac-Man, Blondie, and sticky notes. What a combo. Keep listening for songs from the 80s here on Classic Hits.
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Coming up tomorrow is 9/11, also known as Patriots Day. Going to be a lot of discussion, a lot of remembrances going on tomorrow. Believe it or not, it's been 25 years. There are young adults now that weren't even born when those terrorist attacks happened. That is hard to believe. Coming up, we'll wrap up the drive this afternoon with some Genesis music, classic hits, 96.9.

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1: Classic hits, game time. All right, can you guess the name of our mystery lyric? I'll give you 30 seconds. Here's the lyric. Since you've gone, I've been lost without a trace. I dream at night. I can only see your face. This mystery lyric might be one of the most misunderstood songs in pop music history, and that misunderstanding helped turn it into a monster hit. The songwriter wrote the song during a deeply personal breakup, channeling feelings of paranoia and loss. Amazingly, the entire song was written in under 30 minutes, almost as if poured out in one emotional burst. Once released, the song raced to number one on the Billboard Hot 100. You know what it is? Here's the irony. The band eventually grew tired of the song's massive success and stopped playing it for a while. Yet decades later, it remains timeless. That mystery classic lyric? Keep listening for our mystery classic, Every Breath You Take by The Police, playing soon on Classic Hits.
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Wrapping up the Drive at 5 with Matt Scurry on a Thursday afternoon. As always, it has been a pleasure. Appreciate you inviting me along for the ride. Going to leave you with Toto.

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Charleston's classic hits. 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
1: Hi, it's Bill West. So let's play a game of what year was it? Picture this, disco ball spinning, bell-bottom swing, and a brand new gadget called the Sony Walkman came out, making music portable for the first time. That's right. People were strapping cassette players to their belts and feeling futuristic. What year was it? Meanwhile, charts were sizzling with Gloria Gaynor belting out I Will Survive, Blondie had Heart of Glass, and My Sharona ruled our airwaves. On the big screen, sci-fi fans met the terrifying alien. And Apocalypse Now had everybody quoting, I love the smell of napalm in the morning. Oh, and Michael Jackson moonwalked into solo stardom with his album Off the Wall, while Pink Floyd built the wall literally brick by psychedelic brick. So what year was it? The year disco danced its last big hurrah, Walkmans changed music forever, and pop culture went bold. Drum roll, please. It was 1979. Keep it here for classic hits from 1979 and beyond.
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1: Classic Hits game time. Can you guess the name of our mystery lyric here today? Here's the lyric. Kept trying hard to mend the pieces of my broken heart and spent oh so many nights just feeling sorry for myself. I'll give you 30 seconds to guess it. This lyric almost never became an anthem at all. Written in 1978, it began life quietly tucked away as the B-side of a record few expected to make waves. The singer recorded her lead vocals while recovering from surgery, lying flat on the studio floor to manage the pain. And fun fact, the song's lyrics were actually written before the melody, which is unusual for dance music. You know what? Spent oh so many nights just feeling sorry for myself. Over time, this lyric transcended its disco roots to become a cultural statement of empowerment, survival, and independence. So you know the song? I Will Survive by Gloria Gaynor, playing soon on Classic Hits.
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1: Classic Hits, Game Time once again. Hey there, it's Bill West. All right, I'm going to give you 30 seconds. I'm going to give you a mystery lyric. See if you can identify it. Here it is today. The wild dogs cry out in the night as they grow restless, longing for some solitary company. What's the song? Who's the singer? This classic hit started as the songwriter's fascination with faraway places where he'd never been. The band wasn't even sure if it really fit their style, but the producer pushed for it. Eventually, it climbed to number one on the Billboard Hot 100. It became a worldwide obsession decades later. Fun band fact, this band was made up of the most elite session musicians in Los Angeles, the guys who played on everyone else's album. They could nail jazz in the morning, pop at lunch, and movie soundtracks at night. The mystery lyric continues, I know that I must do what's right. So what's the mystery classic hit? It's Africa by Toto. 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